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1: Yeah, we can go M for M.
0: Quarter mil for the Maybach truck.
1: Double R with the factory rims. I got the 90, the years, the version, the bribe wasn't really a threat.
0: It's got to the point that I don't even care. I got jewels in a safe that I don't even wear.
1: Bro, I'd do it for some shoes and some clothes. You'll see what it'll do for a necklace. Right, sure, look like a spider is crawling a dollar on just her accessories.
0: Damn.
1: She made me wanna go harder. I like her aura. I think I'm obsessed with her.
0: Damn.

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just to chill. Damn. 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

Sienna Sparrow for Great Expectation. And I would just like to do a huge shout out to all the Filipinos who were just singing along to that song. I know all the Filipinos who just listened have put some dramatic something while you're in the car or you're cleaning something in your house. I know it's trending in the Philippines right now. I think in the whole of Asia, or maybe the world, because this is such a great tune. Sienna Sparrow, once again, a great track from you. And yes, weekly happenings for today right here at the Radisson Red Hotel. You have to join the fun and meet new people so you will make your stay unforgettable, because today, Monday Red Social PlayStation Challenge at the living room, 7th floor from 3 till 5 in the afternoon. Go ahead and challenge fellow guests, grab a drink, and let the games begin.

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That was it for the first hour, my munchies. Thank you so much for munching me on the first hour. And I'll be back for the second. And of course, the last one. That is why I had to stick around. Stick with me and stack with me, your favorite lunch buddy, Abby G, only here at Radio Red. Now here's something from Shakira and Burna Boy.

Bad Bunny for Bailey, Nolvi Double. And yes, my munchies, welcome back to the second hour of Lunchbox Live. Still with your favorite lunch buddy, Abby G, always serving you something to chew on, music, talk, and more.

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0: All right, you're still listening to 102.75 Lunchbox Live with your favorite lunch buddy, Abby G. And you know what, guys? I was just singing along to a karaoke on my phone because what's trending right now in the Philippines is that we always make reels, right? And since karaoke is very, very famous, every household has a karaoke at their on their home. And what they do right now on the reels is that they put a karaoke on the reels. So whenever I doom scroll, I always do the karaoke on the reels that they upload. So that's what's famous right now in the Philippines. Lots of my friends are making it. I'm actually planning to make it as well. What song do you suggest? But here's the take on this. They only use the original Filipino music that is very old, that our mom and dads used to sing, or our grandparents used to sing on the karaoke. So it's kind of funny as well. It's really funny, actually, because when we were kids in the Philippines, the karaoke has like what do you call this? The music video that is playing on the background of the karaoke has nothing to do with the lyrics, or has no connection at all with the lyrics of the song. Actually, in here as well, I think it's around the world. It has nothing to do with it. So that's what they do now on the reels that they upload on Facebook. So I think everyone's like singing along while they're doom scrolling. So what do you think? Should I make it or not? Tell me about it on our Instagram account. That is at Rajo Red Phuket. I'll be waiting for your message. But for now, let's have some Manic Monday.
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And that was Sam Fender and Olivia Dean for Rain Me In. And yes, my munchies. Welcome back to the last and final hour of Lunchbox Live. Still with your favorite lunch buddy, Avicii. Again, always serving you something hot and happening only here at Radio Red.

badder than. Anyway, we see them, we a bang pan another one. Boss up 4-5 Nanko 1 Remington. Any boy, this Balaton, them in a Killington. Bad man, you know we vibes can done. 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
1: And yes, you're still tuning in at 102.75 Lunchbox Live with your favorite lunch buddy, Abby G. All right, here's some good news for you all. Shakira and Burna Boy's Die Die rolls on at number one on Billboard Global Charts more than a month after the end of the World Cup. Let's see more information about it. The Soccer's signature tournament stage, its final match more than a month ago. But Shakira and Burna Boy's Die Die, which is the FIFA World Cup official theme song, scores more time as the biggest song in the world. It leads the Billboard Global 200 chart for the sixth week and Billboard Global exclusive US for the ninth frame. Plus, Hugel, Emile, Angel, and Ultranate's Moving to the Sun shines in the global exclusive US top 10 for the first time. And Die Die, which first topped the Global 200 in mid-July, drew 4.3 million streams. Wow! And sold 5,000 worldwide August 14 to 20, according to Luminate. It holds atop global exclusive US where it first led at the beginning of July with 34.4 million streams and 3,000 sold outside the US. And also Ella Langley's Choosing Texas rises a spot back to its number two global 200 high, and Tame Impala's Loser sparked its Spider-Man Brand New Day sync lifts 5-3 for a new best. Also, Ariana Grande's Hate That I Made You Love Me drops 2-4 after three consecutive weeks at top one starting in June, and Justin Bieber's Beauty and a Beat featuring Nicki Minaj ascends 6-5 after 2 weeks at number one in May. Wow. Okay. What I'm really surprised is that the Beauty and the Beat got back to the charts because of the Coachella, because of her performance there. Most of his songs went up to the top. So that's really amazing. Plus, You Girls, Moving to the Sun, sizzles 11-9 on global exclusive US, led by 16 million streams outside the US. It's first top 10 on the chart for all three acts. Notably, Ultranate's history on Billboard's charts goes back the furthest to 1991, when she began a run on dance club songs that includes 7 number ones among 20s and top 10s. Okay, let me check about the latest charts data. August 29, 2026 will update on Billboard, and for both tallies, the top 10 titles are available to all the fans of Billboard Hot 100, while the complete 200 title rankings are visible on Billboard Pro only. And yes, you're still tuning in at 102.75 Lunchbox Live with your favorite lunch buddy, Abby G. Now here's something from Barbara Streisand.

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0: 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And of course, we'll be doing live right here at Radio Red 102.75, presented by the Flip DJ Lab and Radio Red. And we already have the lineup DJs. Of course, we'll be posting it on our Instagram account. 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

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That's not funny at all. I'm just the one who laughed at it. But yes, Phuket, are you ready? 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Then Tuesday, full vibes and the official opening party. 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And Friday, yes, for the pool party by day and special club by night. But we're not done yet. 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On Sunday, we finish the week exactly how Phuket should be enjoyed. 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Are you ready to make memories you'll be talking about all year? Thailand takeover in collaboration with Radisson Red Hotel Patong Beach. More information will be posted on our Instagram account, that is at Radio Red Phuket, and this will happen sometime in November. So

0: And that was Lillian Thomas's Mud. And yes, my munchies, it has been the end of today's episode of Lunchbox Live. But before I go, let's do the recap. Flipside Radio today at 6 in the evening with our resident tutor is bringing in local Burmese talent, Alina, in on a guest mix from 7 to give us the buzz for breaking the ordinary at the Havana Club next week. Of course, followed by at 8, the Tribal City Farm are back to bounce the beats across the streets of Phuket from the Red Road here at the Sound Lounge. Expect high energy, emceeing with hot urban flavors as King Toxic and Tai Chi team up to elevate your Monday mood. 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

0: So you are what you are. And that's either one of two things. Either you're somebody, or you're nobody. Be right back.
1: Hey, sports fans, Monday's just got an upgrade. 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Hooters is the venue.

We pray. I love that tune. Coldplay, Alenia, Little Smears, and Burna Boy back again. I think Abby was talking about, and Tinny as well. Don't forget Tinny. Sure, Abby was talking about him a little bit earlier, and Shakira on Lunchbox Live. There'll be more of that tomorrow. This is The Drive to Red. I'm Dan Jay. And yes, I pray. I pray every day. I pray when I wake up. I pray when I, meditate anyway, and pray for my food. And I pray before I go to sleep when I've got the energy. Most of the time, I fall asleep with my phone in my hand. Anyway, it's Monday. How are you all doing out there? Are you feeling the burn from the weekend? Or are you feeling the burn from the start of the week? Now we're almost through the working day for most of you. Have you got any plans for tonight? Next week, we've got a party. We're carrying on the weekend. First weekend of the month after salaries. We'll be carrying it on Monday. Going to tell you about that and much, much more, including what we got up to at the weekend. An absolutely exclusive location. It was amazing, so beautiful, so lush, and we're looking forward to doing the next one. Now for a bit of Drake, 102.75, Radio Red, baby.

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1: Do you as well as you do?

Do you look as well as you dance? That was the question yesterday. No, actually, it was full of beautiful people. I was probably one of the worst looking ones there, to be fair. We had a great day yesterday. We were over at Coconut Island, which is literally a 5-minute boat ride. Hey, guys, how are we doing? You all right? Yeah, big shout out to you. Super, yeah. Enjoy your holiday. Enjoy the beach. Enjoy the beach. Yeah, go and enjoy it. People walking past the studio. I don't know where they're from. They can't talk through the soundproof glass, so but giving us a wave anyway. So they look like they're on the way to the beach, which is where we were yesterday. It sort of ties in, doesn't it? We were over at Coconut Island, just a 5-minute boat ride off of the port. It's a really beautiful boat ride, especially at night with an almost full moon, as it's a waning gibbous moon at the moment. If you yeah, I'm a geek. I'm the square one. I'm a bit of a geek. Waning gibbous moon means that it's waning, not waxing. And waxing and waning, the difference between the two is when one is growing and one is shrinking. Oh, yeah! really, really full, though, last night when we were coming back from Coconut Island at the end of it all. What did we do? Well, we had like an open deck session over at Lakua Beach Club, which is part of the Barcelo resort over there. Barcelo Resort is a resort company from, well, a hotel company from Mallorca, of all places, Spanish-run property. Really, really, really enjoy the ambience that they create there. It's so beautiful. As soon as we finished DJing as well at 7:30, there was an amazing band. It was probably one of the best bands I've heard for a while, singing all like your pop tunes and all that on that. No surprise. It's very, very, very 5-star. If it was in Dubai, they'd probably call it a 7-star, let's be honest. It's really, really way up there. Beautiful place. Apart from the pier, walking across the pier, I was kind of a little bit like, whoa, with all the equipment that I had strapped around me. But yeah, we had a whole group of DJs, so a big shout out to all of them. Starting off proceedings yesterday, we had... mind fog. No, we started off with Nikki Tina, and actually, because one of our DJs didn't come, I'll tell you about that in a minute. Then it was myself, and I had to fill in 2 slots because all of a sudden we were making that much of a good time. They ended up with a couple of bookings from inside the property to come and enjoy the vibe that we were creating. So Pedro couldn't jump on the decks because he's manager over there as well, so he couldn't get his 45 minutes, so I had to cover his. Wasn't the first calamity, trust me. The food waiting on table staff who are the standing audio engineers forgot to plug in the decks when we started, so it didn't start on time. It was pheasant play. I was like, why is there no music in the speakers? Ah, he didn't wire it up. It's one of them. Yeah, so even a 5-star property like that doesn't have the audio engineers that they need. Trust me, I know all about that pain. I'm not going to get into it, though. I was kind of laughing with Pedro about it later on. However, the place is just so beautifully curated. The food and everything there is amazing. They put on a bit of a spread for us all. So straight after me, we ended up with Novem because Mulan couldn't play from her USB, so I had to fix that for her. And then Mulan jumped on the decks. It was when you run an event, you have to be prepared. You have to be prepared for all instances. I genuinely am, because I've run so many events now. I'm so experienced that you have to have a contingency after contingency after contingency, because sometimes one contingency is not enough, and that one won't work, and then you have to find another. So but we managed to get Mulan on after November, because luckily for us, they both came on the same boat, because they have on a boat every hour. So on the hour, it runs from the pier, and then from there, on the way back, it's a 4:15. So as soon as the boat lands, it's like a 15-minute turnaround, and then you can go back to the mainland at 4:15. And it's a 24-hour complimentary operation. So it's absolutely complimentary. If you want to go to the resort, you go into Coconut Island, to Barcelo. They have on their own complimentary boat service. Really, really, really nice place. But anyway, straight after Mulan, we had DJ Chaos, who said to me she was over the moon because she'd always wanted to DJ at a beach club. She DJs in clubs and bars and stuff like that over in Oman. There are obviously not that many beach clubs in her local area. So to be able to DJ
had a beach club. She was over the moon. And to be on such an exclusive island location was absolute bliss. So really, really, really, really cool. I'm really happy to have made that a reality for her. Yeah, and then Noetic was back. Oh, yeah, I love Corey Dupree's music. Absolutely amazing. He plays some really funky, groovy stuff. And once he got used to the controller and stuff, it was really, really good. Same with Chaos, everyone, because they had an RR. I'm sorry, but why did you make it, Pioneer? I've this complaint all the time. There's one thing I absolutely love on the RR. It's just like this tiny little all-in-one unit. It's not very reliable if you use it every day. It breaks very quickly. Advice to any owner out there who's got a property and is looking to buy a controller, don't spend the 40,000 baht on an RR, because you'll spend 40,000 baht repairing it within a year. You're better off paying a little bit extra for the more robust system if you're going to be using it every day. That's a fact. If you're only going to pull it out once a week, yeah, okay, RR's fine. But if you're going to use it every day, you'll end up spending 10,000 baht, 15,000 baht every repair. It'll go in for a repair every sort of 3 months after it's a year old. You'll end up paying for it three times over at least before you're done going, oh, I'm not paying for it anymore, I might as well buy a new one. But yeah, it doesn't have many features. It's really, really difficult. If you're an experienced DJ who's used a lot of equipment, it's one of those pieces of equipment where you feel like, yeah, I'm back in my bedroom DJing again. What is this? There's no like proper beat loop mashing or anything. Like there's no slip loop and all kinds of features on it. That's all DJ talk though. So quite a few of the DJs who are really experienced are like, what is this? it was fun for them. We weren't told by the property either that they had that. Otherwise we would have found another solution for sure. But anyway, yeah, some of the eventfulness on the logistics side was quite fun. But the venue is amazing, absolutely beautiful. The service is exquisite. And when the staff aren't plugging in speakers, they're amazing at serving everyone and bringing a smile to their faces and that. So a big shout out to Lucky Beach as well. It's definitely somewhere I'm going to be going to retreat, because I met a South African lad there and he stayed the whole day. He was there before we got there and he was there the whole day. And he wasn't on the resort. I just thought he assumed he was staying in the resort, but he was on the boat on the way back when we finished. And he said, oh, it was just an amazing day. Really, really appreciate it. I come here often and you made it really interesting to stay for the whole day. It's just 1,000 baht. You pay 1,000 baht to get access to the facilities for the day. And you can chill out in basically an exclusive beach at an exclusive resort. They've got like 5 different pools you can use. They've got a gym you can use while you're there. They've got showers and everything, obviously. And that 1,000 baht that you pay to use all those facilities is effectively nothing, because what they do is they give you an 1,000 baht tab to use within the facility. So you pay 1,000 baht and then they give you 1,000 baht to go and buy drinks and food and whatever you like with. So yeah, really, really, really lush. Food is expensive, but valued at that. So it's it's not on the cheap side, but you know, it's a really amazing place. It's definitely one thing I never knew of it. I knew Coconut Island was there because I know that we cover it on the FM frequency. I know that we have a reach over there. However, I've never been there before. And after being there, it's definitely something I'm going to be taking after that South African lad, Gwent, who I met yesterday. For the first time, I'm sure we'll see him again because we're going to be going there again. He had the right idea, absolutely the right idea, just to go there and chill out. Just go there and chill out. It's a world away from everything. You actually feel like you could be on like James Bond Island or something like that, a little bit more modernized than some of the facilities and stuff. And you've pretty much got it to yourself, especially at this time of year when there's not that many tourists and the place isn't fully booked. It's a beautiful, beautiful place. And when I say they've got 5 pools, they have 5 pools. They have this one little random pool that's like tucked away. You can't really see from anywhere. It's surrounded by jungle, but it's effectively curated jungle. It's just beautiful. It's really, really, really nice place. Coconut Island, Lacu Beach, Barcelo. Thank you to them for the event that we run yesterday. I got a little bit burnt, but then I used my coconut oil trick. If you ever get a bit of sunburn, trust me, forget all the nonsense. Just go to 7-Eleven, pay 100 baht, buy a little coconut oil bottle and put that over your skin overnight.
don't worry about your bed sheets, they'll be fine. You can always wash them. But trust me, your skin's more important than your bed sheets. And you'll end up waking up in the morning with virtually no sunburn at all. I was literally like a lobster and everyone was kind of laughing at me yesterday. There's no voodoo involved. I literally just use coconut oil and it's all gone already. So yeah, a little trick for you, a little handy tip. Now, got through all that. It was a party. It was a vibe. We've got some parties coming. We've got a party next week on Monday next week. Exactly, Monday next week. There's something coming over in November, so I'm going to be telling you a little bit more about that if you haven't been listening to the adverts. And what's going on in the hotel this week? There's a few activities to enjoy and all the properties here on the Red Road. This is a Drive to Red, baby. We're going to be driving you here or driving you mad, whichever.

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Sorry that you hate me. That I love you. Oh, I love Ariana Grande. She's a talent here. She really, really is. Bit of a tortured one, but a talent all the same. Most of us are, though. Most of us are. Is it Adamski? No. Adamski is a person who wrote Seal sang in Killer. In Crazy, actually. We all have to be a little bit crazy, yeah? We all have to be a little bit crazy. Seal is an artist from the 90s. Amazing voice. Was on quite a few dance tracks and stuff. And he made a song called Crazy, and it's right. It's completely correct. If you're in this industry, you have to be a little bit doolally. You have to be. Just to be some modicum of sanity, to have some modicum of sanity. You never see what's coming around the corner. Just like I said yesterday, we had so many dilemmas, so many things we had to overcome. You have to, in the entertainment and hospitality industry, you have to be a little bit doolally. You just have to be. Make it happen for all you wonderful people to enjoy yourselves. We've got some enjoyment for you tonight. You don't have to wait until next week. Flipso is going to be in the studio from 6 with Alina. She was one of the DJs from the last Break of the Ordinary, which is Not Your Ordinary Vibe that we had at the 17th of last month. Yeah, 17th of this month, sorry. So it was supposed to be on the 10th. We had to shuffle it. It was on the 17th. This time it's going to be on the 7th. Yeah, it's going to be on the 7th of September. They're going to be giving you a bit of a vibe of what you can experience for the event next Monday. I'm sure they'll be in the studio again to vibe it up as well. Maybe we'll have a couple of the DJs coming in for a feature. I know that one of them will be, because Shuna is back. Shuna is back next week. He's been traveling. He's actually in Thailand already. Shunya is going to be bouncing some beats for us on the 6th. And then he's going to be opening things up as well on the 7th. So at 8 o'clock over at the Havana Club. But tonight, Flipso, the Flip Lab tutor, is going to be in the studio with Alina, who is one of the lineup from the last event, and a super talented DJ, like really, really, really talented DJ. Really digged her vibe and her energy. So it's definitely not one to miss. That starts at 6. She'll be on the decks from 7. You can enjoy that right here in the Sound Lounge, here at the Red Radisson Patong Beach. It's Monday, so

0: Monday when you've started work, then going to Hooters and chilling out and watching some sport is amazing. And they're doing something today. I don't know what they're doing. I'd have to check their Instagram. Don't have time for that. But you might have time for it. So check out Hooters.Asia and find out what's going on in Phuket Hooters today, because I walked through there before and sort out some audio and stuff in there because it was a bit ropey. I fixed it. And they're blowing up balloons and stuff. They've got a big ball going on. Something's exciting more than just the sports going on today. Maybe you sports fans out there might know what that is, because I have no clue. I'm not clued up with any of those kind of things. Neither's Abby. Abby's all about her pop culture. Me, I'm all about the music, baby. And I'll be bringing you some music a little bit later tonight. But between Flipso and the Flipside Radio and my show, Melodic Mondays, tonight from 10, there is another show. I'm going to give you some more details about that in a wee while, but we're getting into some 90s now from Olive. You're Not Alone. What a track. What a track. Expect Dan to pull something like this out. Not me, the other one.
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0: Don't think about it too much. Just have a good time. A good time. Yeah. It's Monday. We can have a good time on a Monday. Why not? You don't know, shake off the blues from the weekend. Well, actually, self-inflicted wounds, maybe, depending on how hard you partied. And get into the week in the best way. I absolutely love that tune. It is a really great tune. Notion, Crystal of the Days, the Notion remix. I've listened to the original by Crystal, and it's kind of like, yeah... great lyrics, perfect when Notion remixes it. Unbelievable, yeah, really, really buzz off that. Got me bouncing around the studio, picked me up a bit. I was in the middle of doing some production work as well, caught a dodgy tune this morning. So I was in the middle of doing that, but I thought, no. Okay, got to get into the music, get into the vibe. You got to let loose every now and again, haven't you? We'll be helping you let loose tonight. We've got a host of DJs in the studio. I'll give you a bit of a rundown now. You'll get another rundown later in the next hour and final hour of the Jive to Red with me, Dan J. We've got Flipso. He's bringing in Elena, who is a Burmese DJ as well. Really, really, really talented. She's playing like maybe some deep house, that kind of thing. Super energy, like a super good vibe is probably the best. She's not energetic. She's not like chaos or... Tribal City or on straight after. No, she's got a really, really good vibe. It really knows how to get the crowd going. So that's going to be a good one. She's going to be jumping on the decks at 7 on the guest mix. Then Tribal City, of course. Yes, the boys are back. Momentum Mondays. It's possible that it could just be Tai Chi, although I have tried to wing it, so King will come in as well. Not that I've got a problem with only one of them being in here. King Toxic's also an actor. He does a lot of work for film and for computer games, which I didn't realize. But when when I recently seen an image of him, I was like, yeah, man, I knew I really recognized him. World of Tanks. I did have a go at World of Tanks once, and I was like, nah. It's not like Battleships back in the day. I'm too old for all that. Like, I used to love Battleships, but then Battleships run a bit like, whoa, what is that all about? And Call of Duty and all that. Nah, I don't even have time for computer games anymore. But I used to love my PlayStation and my Xbox. Halo. I've still not played the new Halo. I'm absolutely devastated about that. But I don't know anyone with an Xbox. I know plenty of people with RXs and XDJs and CDJs and all that kind of thing. But I don't know anyone with an Xbox anymore, I don't think. Or if I do, we've not had that conversation anyway. But yeah, I've watched the series. I'm a big Halo fan, but I've never played it for years. But yeah, less on the computer games anyway. We've got plenty of fun and games for you. Yeah, if you've ever played World of Tanks, you will have seen King Toxic. Just check out K7 on Instagram. Just K7, put in K7, you'll find King Toxic. And you'll recognize from the most recent post, or you could check out our stories, that is at Radio Red Phuket, our Instagram stories, because there's a picture of him. And when I seen that picture, I was like, yeah, man, that's where I recognize World of Tanks. Yeah, really, really genuine. And he's been in loads of movies and stuff as well. So sometimes he's a bit busy, is what I'm saying. Sometimes he can't get in the studio. He's quite a famous guy, really, genuinely. And we're so blessed to have him come in the studio once or maybe even twice a week. Like, genuinely are blessed to have him as part of our lineup. And Tai Chi, of course, because Tai Chi is an absolutely awesome DJ. He just literally blows my mind virtually every single time he plays. Sometimes he blows my mind in other ways, like, no, bro, what are you doing? You can't put that on the radio. But yeah, he knows what I'm talking about there. Like, I have little mini, like, episodes. I'm like, ah! Being a manager, you have to have control of the situation all the time, and it can't control DJs. It really can't. I wouldn't want to control that guy. His style is amazing. It's so full of energy. The way he cuts and slaps tracks together and mixes and blends all in the same session. And I love the little, like, Hadouken! And perfect! that he throws in there all the time. So, yeah, he is actually a kung fu master on the decks, a real wizard. I wish he'd bring the rain in regularly, because he's even better on that. But yeah, he'll have to bring it in next week because we've got a party. So you'll be able to know the difference between this week and next week. He might be on his own though. That is Tribal City from 8 o'clock. Really, really cool. Really great really great sound, like just so much energy. Perfect way to start your Monday. Normally start off a bit soft as well, with some sort of smoother grooves, some R&B and that kind of thing, Afro beats and stuff on the chilled side to get you into it before they really pump it up. So two great lineups today, with possibly four performers. And then you got me again. Melodic Mondays. It was Melodic Mondays. Going to be throwing in a bit of an organic and definitely some minimal deep tech. Maybe slapping in a couple of new house tunes. Who knows? We'll see how it goes. But I'll be on from 10 in my alter ego with me different clothes on. I might put a shoe on my head. No. Or drink from a shoe. No, I'll leave that to... groove, but I will be bringing the groove. I'll be bringing the groove up until up until midnight tonight, live in the studio here at the Sound Lounge. That's the lineup for today. You'll hear it again later, especially for all those who are just finishing work and you didn't catch it this time. We want to give you the lush life. We want you to have some fun. We want you to have a good time. And we definitely 100% want you to get shaky. Keep it locked, keep it loaded, and keep it red.
1: Radisson Red, bringing you to the party, night and day, across the island of Phuket.

DJ Snake. Oh, yeah. What a way. What a way to kickstart the first hour. Worship. Asaki is everywhere at the moment. Everywhere. Afrobeat, Amapiano, literally everywhere. Some pop as well, I believe. I think I've seen him bouncing around. There's so many releases from him. DJ Snake back on the scene. So that means he'll be back at Illusion at some point very, very soon because he's a regular there. That is a good thing. Worship, talk about worship. I was worshipping Tai Chi a minute ago, wasn't I? I had no idea he was in the building at the time. Just seeing him, just finished the link, which is the segment that I'm doing right now. When you talk between a track and another track, a bit of radio speak for you. It's called a link, a segment, but a link. So the link between one set of music to the other. Very simple, really, in a way. But I just finished the link and I turned around and Tai Chi was behind me. I was giving this wave and I was like, oh my life, I had no idea. So he obviously heard all of it. But yeah, they're back later. He was just dropping off some gear, getting himself ready for tonight. He's going to be on his own. It does happen a lot on a Monday, unfortunately. But as I said, King Toxic is a very busy guy. He's got a lot of other things to get on with. His main bread and butter. He comes in here for the love of the music, and they push the scene amazingly. That scene is coming to Phuket through Project Phuket are going to be here at the end of November. Project Phuket are going to be here making the party happen for an entire week. An entire week of partying is going to be happening from the Red Radisson around Phuket. More details about that coming, and our party on Monday with a bit of a lineup. Maybe I might drop the lineup. I might leave that for our RBG. Let's just see. This is the Drive to Red. I'm Dan J. 102.75. Keep it locked. www.radioredphuket.com. Keep it loaded. And keep it red with the Red Radisson Patong Beach.

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0: Hold up. Less of that, Ben. Having a few bugs, having to clean up the computer at the moment as we get through the show. It's a Monday, isn't it? The computer's gone, oh, I've been working all weekend as well, like you. Yeah, well, I came to work computer, so should you. 102.75 on your FM dial. This is Dan J. Yeah, it's a little bit warm in the box. I've got to say, it's a little bit warm in the hot box at the moment. It's that time of year, isn't it? So, everything doesn't want to play ball sometimes. At least it's all doing it now while I'm in the show, because I can fix it rather than when one of our DJs is in later. And we've got some great DJs lined up for you tonight. Yes, we have. Going to tell you more about that, wrap it all up at the end of the show. Happy and excited to have quite a good, really amazing guest DJ in the studio, Alina, a Burmese DJ, and super talented. And obviously, the fam will be back, at least one half of the fam anyway, going to be bouncing out the beats and all of that. That is here in the studio at the Sound Lounge at the Red Madison. I'm juggling plates. I've got two computers who are both playing up, so I'm trying to fix them as we do the show, which is good fun, as well as also organise everything for later. I've got some really great pics and videos in from the party that we had at the beach, so I'm going to be excited to share them at some point, probably in the lead up to the next event that we're going to host there. I'm going to be doing a couple of other little teasers for that one, because I'm definitely going back on the boat. It was my first boat ride since I've been in Thailand, and I've been here almost 2 years. It's literally the first time I've been on a boat in Phuket. I've been in Phuket for 2 years and I haven't been on a boat once. Not once, apart from yesterday. And I got to go on it twice because I came back, didn't I? Yeah. It was really, really nice to be out on the open ocean. Actually, that's not entirely true. There was one other time that I went on a boat. That was when I first got over here in November. We went to Yona. Yeah. That was like a minute on a boat, because we were in the marina and we went for this boat thing at the marina. It might have been a little bit after November, actually. Might have been December 2024. And we got on a boat from the pier at the marina to Yona, which was a minute boat ride. So it's not really like being on a boat. It was a pretty cool boat, it wasn't really like being on a boat. Yona's kicked off again, actually. We've seen that yesterday from Coconut Island. We could see all the party lights on the boat and the parties going on over at Yona. Looking forward to doing some stuff with them as we get into high season. There's a whole bunch of DJs coming in. I'm sort of currently talking to a Russian DJ who's been doing some stuff at CLC over in Bangtao. They've been doing some stuff with Muse as well, and Etna have been doing some really, really good coffee mornings through Muse, like 70, 80 people plus. That's like easily the busiest coffee morning I've heard about in Phuket. I don't know what it is, like in Bangkok, coffee mornings are absolutely the thing. Actually, over in Shanghai, was it Shanghai? Somewhere in China, I think it was Shanghai, they did a tea rave instead of a coffee morning. Not big coffee drinkers, are they, in China? So they did a tea rave. But yeah, it's a massive thing. It's a massive movement that's been going on all around the world. Like coffee shops all over Europe and America and that have just been bouncing. But Phuket, no, just not interested. I don't know. Maybe they just party too hard, and then everyone else who doesn't party too hard is like, what a rave? But while I'm having the coffee, I'll just go to the other coffee shop. You lot can get on with it. And just no one turns up. But Etna have managed to nail it. Etna have managed to nail it. And they've had a good couple of coffee mornings already, which is pretty cool. Hopefully we get a few more of those kind of like, I want to party all day and night people this high season. That would be good fun. It would be good fun if that was the case. Especially for us DJs and performers. See what goes on in Bangkok is absolutely amazing. Like, there are places where you can go straight after all the clubs have closed and they've just got coffee and all that going and energy drinks. And then they party all day Saturday morning. And then Saturday afternoon, they go to another rooftop. And then after that rooftop, they go to another party. And then they're in the nightclub again. And Sunday morning, they're back at another coffee. They just don't go home. I mean, that's how you do it. That's how we used to do it. That's how we used to do it when we were in our 20s. It's exactly how we used to do it when we were in our 20s. And sometimes some of us would be working on the Saturdays as we go to work, finish a shift, go home, get a shower and get back on it again, get back out and party. There's going to be loads and loads of parties. I did mention there's something happening in November. So November, it's a week of partying for all you party animals. If you're really into it, it is going to be brought to you by Project Phuket. And there's a whole bunch of DJs in the lineup, which I'll let Tai Chi tell you all about in a moment, who all the DJs are in the lineup. They are going to be bringing you to, well, they pick you up from the airport. They'll bring you to the Red Radisson where you'll stay. It's all included in the package. So pick up from the airport, not the flights. So you get picked up, you transfer to the hotel, transfers to the parties. There's going to be parties over in the, there's going to be parties up on Cloud 7. We've got a party up there on the rooftop here, the Red Radisson. We've got some, they've got a boat party. They're going to be taking you to a market, which I'm pretty sure you guys will all turn into a party as well. They're getting quite booked up, so I would check it out fairly quick. That's Project Phuket. It's from the 23rd of November till the 30th of November. It is a week of partying, a week of partying. So have some fun while you can. So why not? Why not? And it's high season as well, so there's going to be loads of other buzzy things going on. They're going to be taking you to a nightclub while they're here as well. And there's going to be a few other events that they'll put you through. A nice brunch, I believe, somewhere and all of that. So it's going to be pretty nice. You're not just going to be stuck in the Red Radisson for the entire week. No, they're going to be taking you around the island. I think they've got like an elephanty trip or something as well going on or something like that. So, yeah. Enjoy it. Book it. Come and join the party. Come and join the movement. Project Phuket is their first one and it won't be their last. I can guarantee that. They might even have one before the high season is over. They're bringing a whole host of DJs over with them from the UK and from Dubai. So all international talents, all really well known in the scene, and a lot of people who are fans of those DJs are traveling with them and they've already got their tickets. So there is a limited amount of rooms in the hotel. We only have something like 380 rooms. It's not a little hotel at all, but yeah. You could, if we've run out of rooms, you could probably cram five of you in one room. No, I'm only messing. There's no dormitories in here at all. I don't think the hotel would allow that, but yeah. Project Phuket, 23rd to the 30th of November. Book your place now. And here is Tai Chi to tell you a little bit more. And straight after him, a bit of Black Box, some old school. Dan J, 102.75 on your FM dial. Ring-a-ding-ding-ding-ding. Keep it locked, keep it loaded, and keep it red. We're almost out of here for the drive to red.
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Heaven on your mind. Kygo is back. There's a few creepy people back at the moment. Talking about DJ Soda. Snake before, sorry, DJ Snake before. Now, Kygo is back. Kygo.

get Twisted on some cocktails. I know that they've got a happy hour promotion that's kicking off at 5 o'clock now. So that is over at the warehouse. You can enjoy that. That's 2-for-1 beverages. It was a bit lively in there last night. It was a bit lively in there. And it was also lively in the Irish. You can go say hello to Coombe and Ladda and all of them. If you like that kind of thing, the Irish bar has got all the traditional Irish foods. And some great beverages as well, including traditional Irish ones, you know, like the one that something to do with Kenny and something like that. And the black stuff with the white frothy stuff on top, as loosely as I can mention it, over at the Leprechaun, which is just a little bit past the warehouse, or the Long Bar, is a pretty exciting place to be. Also an exciting place to be is the Sound Lounge tonight, because we have all the DJs. And yes, it's our time to give it a bit of a roundup for all of you that weren't listening in the first hour of the Drive to Red, right here at the Sound Lounge. In the Red Radisson Patong Beach with me, this Dan, not Dan Tominski, and not the Wingspan Man. No, it's the square one, and I will be playing tonight. But who's going to be before me? Before me, we have Flipso in the studio, bringing you that Flipside Radio, as he does every Monday from 6 o'clock. And at 7, he's bringing in a guest, and that Burmese DJ, also another Burmese DJ, Alina, is going to be spinning some deep house and stuff, and she has a really nice vibe. Really good beats, and it's going to be an amazing set. She was one of the DJs that really stood out on the night. Some of them, they didn't stand out too much to me on the last break of The Ordinary over at the Havana Club, because I've seen them before and I've listened to them before, and they're sensational, like Sundara Sound and Novem, who joined us at the party on Coconut Island yesterday. Yeah, I've listened to him play before, but she really stood out. She was one of the DJs that really stood out, and she's going to be jumping in the studio for an hour guest mix from 7 for Flipside Radio. Then we'll be flipping the beats up and going very urban, because, yes, it's at Tribal City time. It's going to be Tai Chi on his own, as he just informed me. King Toxic is a little bit busy, but he is an actor as well. You know, he is an actor, so he has quite a lot on. He's not just an MC. MC is what he does for his hobbying, really, and he has so much energy with it. Tai Chi will be on the MC, and he'll be bringing those smooth grooves as he builds it up into a bit more energetic sounds. Expect a bit of R&B, some reggaeton, some reggae, some Afrobeat, dipping into some tribal house and that kind of thing. Later on, maybe some jungle, because they were throwing down a bit of jungle the other week, and whatever takes his fancy, really. That's Tai Chi, Tribal City, from 8 until 10, and then at 10, it is myself. Yes, it is me, Dan J, bringing you that Melodic Monday vibe. Pedro's not completely settled in his new job yet, so there's no We Love Ibiza Mondays at the moment. Once he's settled into the job, and he's able to feel like he's comfortable to come back in the radio again and give us a bit of time, he'll be back with We Love Ibiza Mondays. So for now, it's Melodic Mondays with moi, and I'm going to be throwing down some organic house, maybe a bit of afro, maybe. I think I will. I think I'll throw in a bit of afro. Everyone seems to be loving the afro house at the moment. So definitely 100% some minimal deep tech. Because that's my vibe that I'm enjoying at the moment, and it's quite mellow and it's quite melodic as long as you keep the tempo down. And then definitely some classics. Definitely going to throw in a few classics. There's been a few classics accidentally in the playlist today, and listening to them has made me go, yeah, I could throw in a couple of classics. Played Voodoo Ray yesterday at Lacu Beach Club. You know, those kind of classics, if you know what I mean. Like, absolute legendary tracks if you're into your electronic dance music. That's the roundup. That's what's going to be happening. They're the live sessions. Then we'll be getting into it we'll be getting into enhanced sessions with Parts. I don't know who's on the guest mix this week. And then we've got some track source with Robin M. And get into Hot Robot Radio with Jamie Jones. I love his style. Moved him a little bit further back. It's a bit hard to kick off a Monday night with. So Enhanced Sessions is definitely better. More mellow vibe. Jamie Jones will be wrapping up them. And then we've got Wallow. Wallow's back because it's Monday.
It's Monday, so he's going to be giving you that musical therapy, isn't he?

0: Yeah, he's going to be giving you a musical therapy. All amazing music, all quite ordinary for a Monday, actually, as we do here at the Red Radisson, Patong Beach on Radio Red, 102.75 on your FM dial and www.radioredphuket.com. 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So there's one thing. You could do it on your terrestrial TV if you wanted to, if you've got the apps on there. But you can also watch it on your telly in the hotel on Channel 3.
1: They say the holy water's watered down, and this town's lost its faith. Our colors will fade eventually, so if our time is running out, day after day, we'll make the mundane a masterpiece. Oh my, my, oh my, my love, I take one look at you, you're taking me out.

I don't know how much you heard of that last link, so I'm going to have to do it all again, because if you ain't listening, I'm sorry. Yeah, it seems to be the little ghosty ghouly on the machine. He turned the mic down on the computer. So, and I was just doing the sound check for the decks and seeing that it had been turned on. Thank you. Thank you. Thank you. Anyway, let's get into it. I don't care about you. You're boring. You need the life. I'm not boring, and we're not boring. We're going to get into it. We're going to get into it. We've got an amazing lineup of DJs tonight. So if you didn't hear us before, you can hear us now. It's going to be Flipso with Alina. She's going to be pumping the beats. Then it's going to be me after Tai Chi. So Tai Chi is going to be jumping on the decks. He's going to be jumping in, bringing you all those urban flavors as usual. It's Momentum Monday, so he's going to be starting off a bit mellow and kicking things off and building it up. And then after that, it's myself with some organic and all that kind of thing. That's going to be live here at the Sound Lounge. You can enjoy that live at the bar and also enjoy a 2-for-1. Just tell them that you're on a date. Yeah, I haven't fixed that yet. We're going to fix that. I'm going to get that sorted. But at the moment, you have to be on a date to enjoy the 2-for-1. So, just tell them you're on a date. It doesn't matter. Just tell them and they'll sort it out for you. You get 2-for-1 from 8 until 10. I did not just say that on the radio. Cheat the system. Why not? Yeah, just do it. As long as there's two of you. You can't go there and say, I'm on a date with my imaginary friend. Can I have a 2-for-1? Maybe you can. I don't know. Maybe the bar staff will let you. It's a bit quiet there anyway at the moment, so you'll be able to enjoy it that way. So I've had a Monday already and it hasn't even started yet. It started at 9 o'clock this morning, something like that, and it's going to finish around midnight. Well, actually more like 1 or 2 o'clock in the morning. How's your Monday been? Are you driving home yet? Are you enjoying yourselves? Feeling liberated from the office? I'm out, I'm free, freedom, I'm away from it all. What have you been up to? Have you been down the beach? We had a great crew of people waving outside the studio on the way down to the beach today. I think they're adventurous. It looks a bit gloomy, but probably better, because I got burnt to a crisp yesterday at Laku, and I want to just finish the show by saying thank you to Laku for hosting us yesterday. All the DJs and the private conversations we're having, we've got a group chat, and they're all saying how amazing it was and how grateful they are to have been there for the day. Got loads and loads of content coming on the socials, so just check out our Instagram, that is at Radio Red Phuket. It's also the best channel to find out what's going on. You can do that on that or on Facebook. Yeah, you could check it out on Facebook as well. There's plenty of material on there. Or automatically gets transferred over to them to the account very easily from the whole, I don't know if you know anything about social media, but you can post once and it posts everywhere all in one go. So check out our Facebook channel if you're not an Instagram fan. That is at Radio Red Phuket as well. It's just that simple. All of our things are. You can even check out our YouTube channel. There's a whole bunch of mixes on there from various different DJs and some lively videos as well, some video content to give you an idea of all the amazing experiences you can have right here at the Sound Lounge. We'll be bringing you to the party every single day of the week. That's how we do it at the Red Madison. And we've got a lot more coming your way as things start to get a little bit busier. And I'm not just talking about Project Phuket. We've got some fashion coming, some art, and some other magic right here. In the heart of Patong, the Red Radisson Patong Beach, this is Dan Jay. This has been the Drive to Red. And I'll be back at 10. Well, yeah, I'll be back before then. If you keep an eye on the Kick and the Twitch channel, you'll see me bouncing in and out the studio as the whole day, evening goes on. But I will absolutely 100% be back on the decks at 10 o'clock tonight, spinning up the Melodic Mondays for you as well. And then we'll go at it all again, starting with our Abby G at 11 o'clock in the morning. So she's going to be in the studio from 11, giving you all those hot snacks, those red hot snacks to chew upon. What's been going on in the pop world? I love her pop stuff. I do not know anything about it until Abby tells me. Like, it just is the way. And if you're too busy, then it's a great way to enjoy your lunch break. It's with our Abby G from 11 here on the hottest station in Phuket. The only one that plays current, fresh, and new music and all the best scenes.

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What's up, everyone? Good evening, Phuket. DJ Flipso here, back on the air with you again. I hope everyone having a good evening, wherever you are listening from. For the next 2 hours, I got plenty of music lined up for you. So, whether you are driving, walking, chilling at home, or getting ready for the night, stay locked in, turn it up, and enjoy the journey with me. This is Flipso. Let's get into the music.

Alright, how are you feeling? DJ Flipso here on what Red Radio 102.75 and still live with you. Hope you are enjoying the vibe so far. We only getting started and I have got a lot more coming your way. So keep it locked right here and let's keep the music going.

Alright, before I play this next one, I want to share something a little first now. This is actually one of my favorite tracks. It's called Day I Met Susan by DJ Window ASB. Yeah, it's a lo-fi house track and already love with the song and the feeling of it. But the title make it even more special to me, you know? My girlfriend name is Susan, so every time I see the name of this track, it remind me of her. Yeah. Sometimes track became special not only because of how the sound, but because the memory of the person you connect with it. So Susan, this one is for you. Here we go. The Day I Met Susan by DJ Window ASB. Enjoy.

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If you're just tuning in, welcome to the show. You are listening to DJ Flisso on Red Radio 21.75. Tonight I'm just taking you through some of the songs I've been enjoying recently. That's one of the things I love about DJing, discovering music, connecting different sounds, and creating a journey without knowing exactly where it's going to take us. So don't think too much about it, just enjoy the music. Let's keep going.

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Different energy, different direction. For me, a digital doesn't always need to stay inside one sound. Sometimes you just follow the feeling and see where the music take you. So let's change the mood a little bit. Stay with me.

0: Alright everyone, DJ Flipso here, just a quick head up. Coming at the next hour, we got Alina joining us for a special guest mix for today. She'll be taking over the deck and bring her own sound to the show. And make sure you stay locked in, Alina is coming up next hour. Until then, let's keep the music going.
1: I'm gonna go out to you. So you put on your favorite shoes, or you put on your favorite jeans, and you get into the mood. You pull up to the club. It's a long line, but you don't care because you can hear the

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Oh man, what's that feeling called again? What's that feeling called when finally you're in and you're standing in the middle of the floor and you open your arms real wide to accept those vibes, all the

Alright everyone, it's time to hand over the deck for a little while. Today I got a special guest joining the show, Elena. She bringing her own session and her own energy to the show today. And I'm excited for you guys to hear what she prepared. So wherever you are listening from, turn it up. Elena, the deck is yours. Let's go.

Yeah, that was the Elena with today's guest mix. Big thanks to Elena for coming through and sharing her song with us. I hope everyone is listening and enjoying the journey. And you'll actually be hearing more from Elena very soon because she'll be joining us for Break the Ordinary EP2 on September 7th. More about this in a moment. For now, let's keep the music going.

Yeah, what's up, Phucap? Quick announcement. If you enjoy our Let's Break the Ordinary, we are coming back for the episode 2. Save the date, September 7th is Break the Ordinary episode 2. Not your ordinary vibe. We are bringing together different DJs, different genres, and different people for another community meetup. This isn't about sticking to one sound, it's about discovering something different. Connecting through music and giving DJs a space to express what they do. And yes, Alina will join us behind the desk as well. So remember the date, September 7th, Break the Ordinary episode. Can meet the community, discover some new song, and break the ordinary with us. I'm DJ Flipso, and I will see you there. Now, back to the music.

black, black, black, black, black, black, black, black, black, black, black, black, black, black, black, black, black, black, black, black, black, black, black, black, black, black, black, black, black, black, black, black, black, black, black, black, black, black, black, black, black, black, black, black, black, black, black, black, black, black, black, black, black, black, black, black, black, black, black, black, black, black, black, black, black, black, black, black, black, black, black, black, black, black, black, black, black, black, black, black, black, black, black, black, black, black, black, black, black, black, black, black, black, black, black, black, black, black, black, black, black, black, black, black, black, black, black, black, black, black, black, black, black, black, black, black, black, black, black, black, black, black, black, black, black, black, black, black, black, black, black, black, black, black, black, black, black, black, black, black, black, black, black, black, black, black, black, black, black, black, black, black, black, black, black, black, black, black, black, black, black, black, black, black, black, black, black, black, black, black, black, black, black, black, black, black, black, black, black, black, black, black, black, black, black, black, black, black, black,

quick reminder before we keep moving. Break the Ordinary episode 2 is coming on September 7th. Different DJ, different sound, one community. 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Alright, let's keep going.

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Or whatever it is, we just need to forget about everything and just have a good time here tonight. It's really that simple.

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11: 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I am DJ Tai Chi, your host for this Momentum Monday. And you know, I said last weekend, well, this weekend was Carnival weekend, Notting Hill Carnival in the UK. So big up the entire massive, the Jamaican Caribbean diaspora, you know? Yo, let's get it kicking. Let's kick it off quick.
12: Out of merit to the foundation of the music.
11: To all you have to respect the culture, you know?
12: 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As a matter of fact, they don't show no hard on men for the elders, but you see the elders, them?
11: You see the elders, them? Tell them, Shabbat.
12: Tell them, sir.

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epic Carnival set there from Tai Chi, Tribal City Farm, and really enjoyed Flip So's show today, Flipping It Real on Flipside Radio with Alina. That was a nice set. We're kicking off with a bit of Organic now. We're getting into some deep house, maybe a bit of afro and some minimal deep tech. It's Melodic Mondays with me, D Squared. The square one, the squaring it off tonight for the live sessions here at the Sound Lounge on Club Red. Hope you dig the vibe. We'll get a bit lively towards the end, pacing ourselves on this wonderful Monday evening in this blissful paradise that is Phuket at the Red Radisson Patong Beach.

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Something shifts, a reminder that healing is not always in silence. Sometimes it is in connection, in the rhythm, in the sharing.

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We're getting deep into the night. It's Monday, it's only Monday. We've got people dancing on the street already. What's going on? Loving it, loving it, loving it.

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Got one more to go. I'm digging into some organic just now. Do love a lot of the stuff that comes out of the Middle East from there. That was an Egyptian track. We'll be diving into some heavier beats as the night draws on. It's Melodic Mondays, nothing too hectic. Some good vibes, some positivity. Only good vibes, only positive vibes. Big shout out to the Fence and Family back in the UK. Haiti, you give me this. Hope you, Mrs. Scott, and all the fam there, and their new additions as well. Much love. And love to all of you all across Phuket on 102.75 on your FM dial. 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

Really, really love the acid undertones on that one. Marco Fad, a new track out. Welcome, guys. Enjoy. Some people just returning from a good night out across

to the ATM Raver crew outside. Yeah, they're at the Cash Point. Raven at the Cash Point. Oh yeah, the only place in the world you can do that, by the way. Live on the stream on Kick and Twitch. Raven at the Cash Point here in Batong. Much love.

been working it for you for the last 2 hours. Melodic Monday, it's always going to get a bit more hype towards the end. 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

This time next week, we're going to be partying. I'm partying hard at the Havana. For a break of the ordinary, with a whole host of styles from various different DJs. 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More deets.

More details will be on the socials, that's our Instagram. You can check out Flip Show Steve there, details as well. And the Flip Lab, that is the Flip DJ Lab, you can check that out. Come and join the party, that's next week though. We've got plenty of action going on in the studio. From 11 o'clock in the morning right the way through until midnight tomorrow night. There's only a short break between 2 and 3 and 5 and 6. Bringing your whole day alive with pop music and our pop queen, our disco diva, who's got a post up actually at the moment on our Insta. Yes, it's our Abby G, so don't forget to tune in for 2 in the morning from 11.

Square on a D square. Hope you've been digging the vibe tonight. And there'll be more of this tomorrow with some Tech Tuesday.

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0: It's a killer debut record on Colorways from French producer Massan. That was Shadows, part of his new two-track EP out now. And this is episode 863 of Enhanced Sessions. Welcome back. Two stacked hours of the best new progressive trance and beyond is coming your way. And here is a little taste of what's to come.
1: This is Enhanced Sessions.
0: Coming up this week then, it's an Enhanced Essential from Jack Willard. He's back. A firm favourite on Enhanced Sessions. Jay Ribbon has new music on this week's show. Love this one. He's back on the label with a new two-track EP. Rose Ring returns to Colorize. And in hour two, it's a privilege to welcome a firm favourite on this show. Oliver Smith is here right in the studio for this week's guest mix. So much to look forward to, so let's dive in.
1: This is Enhanced Sessions.
0: And we're going to kick off with new music from a guy who made a huge splash early this year on Colorize with a remix for Embers. He's back with original music on Monster Cat Silk. It's Oracle and Bertie Scott. This is Deadweight.

0: You're locked in to Enhanced Sessions 863 with me, Potts, bringing the energy early this week with Esteva's remix of Heartbeat by Hessian and Courtney Storm. That one as part of our 15 years of colorized celebrations. Before that, new music from his forthcoming album, It's Because of Art, teaming up with Shadow Child on Perception. And I also debuted the latest on Roots. Kicking off strong this week, which means it's a good time for this.
1: This is the Enhanced Essential.
0: And this week we welcome back a colorized favorite with the final single from his forthcoming album. And what a record it is. This week's Enhanced Essential is Jack Willard. This is Give Up the Ghost.

That one going off here in the studio. More high energy bangers from Leon Lauer on Enhanced Recordings. He's back with I Can't Breathe Out Today. You also heard today's drop on Colorwise with Maeve Salome and Linny teaming up on last week's Enhanced Essential. That one's Constellations. And before that, something from MOS's Melody of the Soul label with Waiting for Love by Alaire. A quick mention for our 15 years of Colorwise shows in London and Amsterdam, as tickets are flying out and those events are fast approaching. So, if you want to catch Anime, Estiva, Hellslow, Icarus, Claire, Masan, and so many more, it's colorisemusic.com/events for all of the details. But let's get back into the music with a long-awaited return to Colorwise for Rose Ringed, back with a new 2-track EP coming on the label next week. And this is taken from it. It's Rose Ringed with Till the End. Let's do it.

0: You're locked into Enhanced Sessions with me, Parts. Lifting the energy a touch there with Sonnin and Leon Bollier. That was Sirocco, which completes Sonnin's new EP out today on Enhanced Progressive. Before that, something from rising talent Grandin. That was called Outlook. And the one and only Jay Ribbon back on Anjuna Beats with Don't Want to Sleep Alone alongside Joan and the Giants. And speaking of Anjuna Beats, label star Oliver Smith is here very soon in the studio for this week's guest mix. But first,
1: this is the Enhanced Classic.
0: And this week we are heading back a decade to 2016 for a remix of an old Enhanced Progressive favourite. My Enhanced Classic this week is Miroslav Vrilic's remix of LTN. This is Somebody I Could Be.

0: rounding out this week's new music with something fresh from Amy Wiles on her own label, Eternity. A huge congrats to Amy launching that with such an incredible record. That was Way That You Look At Me, out now. Also played you new DJ Cosmic Dream with Polynesia before that one. That's part of his forthcoming EP on Enhanced Progressive. So it's time to hand over to this week's guest, a name we love on Enhanced Sessions. He's joined us back at Basing House in 2023 for Enhanced Sessions 700. And before and after that, we've supported pretty much anything he's put out into the world, including his latest, the long-awaited 250 mix of his own classic Northern Lights, which dropped a couple of weeks back. He's here to play that, plus a bunch of his own records and favourites. And as a long-time fan of this guy, it's just a pleasure to have him here once again in the studio for this week's second hour. So for the next hour, let's do it. This is the Enhanced Sessions 863 Guest Mix by Oliver Smith.
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0: 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I'll be back same time, same place next week with Rose Ring joining me for a guest mix to celebrate his new EP on Colorize. Until then, look after yourselves, and I'll see you next time for episode 864 of Enhanced Sessions.
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Paradise last night, hit the decks, played Solo and Nena, Epic Back 3 back with Patrick Topping and Green Velvet. We played a lot of our classic tunes and the vibe was pretty special. This summer, I have to say, has been excellent. Very, very, very happy. The crowd's been jumping and I've been vibing. So if you've been over to Universe, thank you for the energy. So on today's show, got tracks by Fede Apliandi, Butch, Fifi Forte, many more. Let's get into it.

off the session there with one of my favourite songs of the modern-ish, I guess it's not modern anymore, but that was Kingpin Cartel, Ghetto. I'll be back next week with the Club Vibes. Until then,

0: Vibes. 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I'll see you soon.
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0: 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Big you to you all. My name is Wolo, which means we only live once, be kind. This is my payoff, my slogan for our world. Really, really sick about wars, crisis, climate change, you know. This is Music Therapy Worldwide, a complete rebel platform spinning only underground music, I mean not released music. So you can even, you cannot Shazam, actually, I'm so sorry. This music, the music you will listen to in this channel, it's only for this channel. Because we are just not chasing numbers and success, but we only want to build a community of real human connections. For this reason, we don't run any more social media. There are no algorithms behind this platform. It's only human driven by me, because of me. I built this space because I was needing really a space about freedom, peace, kindness, gentilezza, respect. Gentilezza is in Italian. And just disengage from the algorithm path, so we are not playing fancy and commercial and famous tracks, only using 432 hertz as a medicine, because music can heal bodies and souls. So after a while, your brain, when you put in the background mtw.ae for the 24 hours, if you wanna, there is a progression from the morning until the night, going a little bit faster, jazz, dub, reggae, deep house, organic. And our idea is just to give you a background where your brain can be more comfortable to disconnect from the noise out there and reconnect to your inner peace. Bien, aquí con los altavoces puestos para amenizar, armonizar la oficina con tu música. ¡Mua, qué maravilla, Gloria! Yo más que encantado. Una maravilla. We are live from Dubai, 7 p.m. for actually minute after 7 p.m. on this Monday, 31st of August. 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Okay, let's start this today's radio show. We usually introduce each episode with a humble, easy mantra. We are not gurus. We want only to share beautiful vibes and quotes.
1: Today's mantra: very little is needed to make a happy life. It is all within yourself, in your way of thinking. Marcus Aurelius. MTW.AE, 100% underground music and consciousness, with 432 hertz healing frequencies, pure medicine for your soul.
0: It's very easy to find actually the true happiness. I discovered this lesson few years ago, not so many, probably 2-3 years. And I can produce my happiness simply looking for simple things. Pobre es lo que desea mucho más de lo que tiene. No es el pobre porque no tiene dinero. Depende de lo que uno deseas. Desea, perdón. Let's go. Let's start with this episode of Music Therapy Worldwide. Hope you will enjoy. This song I just gave a title yesterday, a title, Yang Ging Do. Be patient because I still have to finish this production.

Very little is needed to make a happy life. It is all within yourself, in your way of thinking. Marcus Aurelius. MTW.AE, 100% underground music and consciousness with 432 Hz healing frequencies, pure medicine for your soul.

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